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You decide to undergo the initiation at 999 other heroes.

0: focuses on outer space.
1: 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Blast off. -5, 4, 3, 2, 1, 0!

0: Yeah, son. 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Yeah, and I've been doing this for a long time. You know, shooting the game, going for mine.
1: All right.
0: And this is a year when mad caps get peeled.

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The right way and the wrong way. Then there's the short way and the long way. But I'ma do my thing the dark mass way. I'm either gonna make it

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0: that. We gonna do it our way.
1: Shoot that. How the hell we gonna get it?
0: Brooklyn style, nigga.
1: They ain't gonna help us. We got to be able to
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